0: 16, some fog patches developing overnight. Tuesday reaches 33, feeling closer to 38 with the humidity. Wednesday warms to 34 with some rain possible, then a sunny end to the week with Thursday and Friday reaching 30. 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
4: Hot and humid conditions are expected to stick around through the final days of July with a heat warning in place for the area. A low of 16 with some fog patches developing overnight. Tuesday hits 33 with the humidity pushing it closer to 38. And Wednesday climbs to 34 with a chance of showers. Sun or storm, find the area's official forecast and stream us anywhere on the Discover Weyburn app. I'm Larissa McEwen.
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0: It is the 40th anniversary of Heritage Village, so we are excited to be celebrating a milestone at Heritage Village Days this year. 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It's really just a celebration of prairie life. It's fun for all ages. We've got live music and performances. We've got loads of kids' activities. You know, the traditional rope making, blacksmithing displays. We've got our printing press. And we're excited for everyone to come down and celebrate that 40th anniversary of Heritage Village.
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0: She says events that bring people together can have an impact beyond just the day that they take place.
1: 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So to be part of that and a big, huge event where people can come together and enjoy it, and it raises a little bit of money for our organization to continue doing more things. It's important. It's fun.
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0: A clear evening ahead with a low of 16. Some fog patches developing overnight. Tuesday reaches 33, feeling closer to 38 with the humidity. Wednesday warms to 34 with some rain possible. Then a sunny end to the week with Thursday and Friday reaching 30. 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
2: Hot and humid conditions are expected to stick around through the final days of July, with a heat warning in place for the area. A low of 16 with some fog patches developing overnight. Tuesday hits 33 with the humidity pushing it closer to 38. And Wednesday climbs to 34 with a chance of showers. Sun or storm, find the area's official forecast and stream us anywhere on the Discover Weyburn app. I'm Larissa McEwen.
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6: Another round of hot weather is expected this week with a heat warning issued for the area. A low of 16 tonight with fog possible in the morning. Tuesday reaches 33 with the humidity making it feel closer to 38. And Wednesday brings a high of 34 and a chance of showers. Stay weather ready and stream us anywhere by downloading the Discover Weyburn app. I'm Marissa McEwen.
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3: Hot and humid conditions are expected to stick around through the final days of July, with a heat warning in place for the area. A low of 16 with some fog.

0: patches developing overnight. Tuesday hits 33 with the humidity pushing it closer to 38. And Wednesday climbs to 34 with a chance of showers. Sun or storm, find the area's official forecast and stream us anywhere on the Discover Weyburn app. I'm Larissa McEwen.
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6: Another round of hot weather is expected this week with a heat warning issued for the area. A low of 16 tonight with fog possible in the morning. Tuesday reaches 33 with the humidity making it feel closer to 38. And Wednesday brings a high of 34 and a chance of showers. Stay weather ready and stream us anywhere by downloading the Discover Weyburn app. I'm Marissa McEwen.
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1: Good evening. I'm Larissa McEwen. A bail appeal has been heard for the Regina man charged in the death of a Weyburn woman. Discover Weyburn's Natasha Weeb has more.
2: 42-year-old Chris Vollman appeared before the Saskatchewan Court of Appeal on Thursday, where the defense argued an appeal of the decision to deny him bail in late 2025. Vollman was initially charged with manslaughter and firearms offenses following a September 12th shooting on Highway 39 that claimed the life of 44-year-old Tanya Myers. Those charges were later stayed and replaced with charges of second-degree murder and intentionally discharging a firearm while being reckless as to the life or safety of another person. After hearing roughly 2 hours of arguments, the judge reserved their decision. A written ruling will be released at a later date.
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We'll call you Monday morning. And on Friday, you get to kick off the weekend with your top five songs. 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
1: Hot and humid conditions are expected to stick around through the final days of July, with a heat warning in place for the area. A low of 16 with some fog patches developing overnight. Tuesday hits 33 with the humidity pushing it closer to 38. And Wednesday climbs to 34 with a chance of showers. Sun or storm, find the area's official forecast and stream us anywhere on the Discover Weyburn app. I'm Larissa McEwen.
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3: Another round of hot weather is expected this week with a heat warning issued for the area. A low of 16 tonight with fog possible in the morning. Tuesday reaches 33 with the humidity making it feel closer to 38. And Wednesday brings a high of 34 and a chance of showers. Stay weather ready and stream us anywhere by downloading the Discover Weyburn app. I'm Larissa McEwen.
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2: Hot and humid conditions are expected to stick around through the final days of July with a heat warning in place for the area. A low of 16 with some fog patches developing overnight. Tuesday hits 33 with the humidity pushing it closer to 38. And Wednesday climbs to 34 with a chance of showers. Sun or storm, find the area's official forecast and stream us anywhere on the Discover Wayburn app. I'm Larissa McEwen.
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7: Another round of hot weather is expected this week with a heat warning issued for the area. A low of 16 tonight with fog possible in the morning. Tuesday reaches 33 with the humidity making it feel closer to 38. And Wednesday brings a high of 34 and a chance of showers. Stay weather ready and stream us anywhere by downloading the Discover Weyburn app. I'm Larissa McEwen.
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2: Hot and humid conditions are expected to stick around through the final days of July with a heat warning in place for the area. A low of 16 with some fog patches developing overnight. Tuesday hits 33 with the humidity pushing it closer to 38. And Wednesday climbs to 34 with a chance of showers. Sun or storm, find the area's official forecast and stream us anywhere on the Discover Weyburn app. I'm Larissa McEwen.
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4: Another round of hot weather is expected this week with a heat warning issued for the area. A low of 16 tonight with fog possible in the morning. Tuesday reaches 33 with the humidity making it feel cold.

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3: High heat continues across the region this week, with a heat warning remaining in effect as July comes to an end. A low of 16 overnight, with some fog patches developing into the morning. A high of 33 by the afternoon Tuesday, with the humidity pushing it closer to 38. Wednesday hits 34 with a chance of showers. Sun or storm, find the area's official forecast and stream us anywhere on the Discover Weyburn app. I'm Larissa McEwen.
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2: A stretch of hot weather is expected to continue through this week, with the area remaining under a heat warning. A low of 16 overnight with some fog developing into the morning. Tuesday climbs to 33 with the humidity making it feel closer to 38. And Wednesday remains hot with a high of 34 and a chance of showers. Stay weather ready and stream us anywhere by downloading the Discover Weyburn app. I'm Larissa McEwen.
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2: A stretch of hot weather is expected to continue through this week, with the area remaining under a heat warning. A low of 16 overnight with some fog developing into the morning. Tuesday climbs to 33 with the humidity making it feel closer to 38. And Wednesday remains hot with a high of 34 and a chance of showers. Stay weather ready and stream us anywhere by downloading the Discover Weyburn app. I'm Larissa McEwen.
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4: High heat continues across the region this week, with a heat warning remaining in effect as July comes to an end. A low of 16 overnight with some fog patches developing into the morning. A high of 33 by the afternoon Tuesday, with the humidity pushing it closer to 38. Wednesday hits 34 with a chance of showers. Sun or storm, find the area's official forecast and stream us anywhere on the Discover Weyburn app. I'm Larissa McEwen.
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3: A stretch of hot weather is expected to continue through this week, with the area remaining under a heat warning. A low of 16 overnight with some fog developing into the morning. Tuesday climbs to 33 with the humidity making it feel closer to 38. And Wednesday remains hot with a high of 34 and a chance of showers. Stay weather ready and stream us anywhere by downloading the Discover Weyburn app. I'm Larissa McEwen.
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2: Temperatures are expected to remain elevated this week, with a heat warning still in effect as we wrap up July. Some fog is possible this morning before clearing skies bring a high of 33 this afternoon, the humidity making it feel closer to 40. Wednesday stays hot with a high of 34 and a chance of rain before temperatures cool slightly to 30 on Thursday. 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
4: The final few days of July are bringing more heat to the region, with a heat warning issued for the area. We could see some fog developing this morning before things clear up and temperatures climb to 33 in the afternoon, feeling closer to 40 with the humidity. Wednesday warms to 34 with rain possible, and Thursday reaches 30. Sun or storm, find the area's official forecast and stream us anywhere on the Discover Weyburn app. I'm Larissa McEwen.
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3: Temperatures are expected to remain elevated this week with a

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2: The final few days of July are bringing more heat to the region, with a heat warning issued for the area. We could see some fog developing this morning before things clear up and temperatures climb to 33 in the afternoon, feeling closer to 40 with the humidity. Wednesday warms to 34 with rain possible, and Thursday reaches 30. Sun or storm, find the area's official forecast and stream us anywhere on the Discover Wayburn app. I'm Larissa McEwen.
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4: Temperatures are expected to remain elevated this week with a heat warning still in effect as we wrap up July. Some fog is possible this morning before clearing skies bring a high of 33 this afternoon, the humidity making it feel closer to 40. Wednesday stays hot with a high of 34 and a chance of rain before temperatures cool slightly to 30 on Thursday. Stay weather ready and stream us anywhere by downloading the Discover Weyburn app. I'm Marissa McEwen.
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4: The final few days of July are bringing more heat to the region, with a heat warning issued for the area. We could see some fog developing this morning before things clear up and temperatures climb to 33 in the afternoon, feeling closer to 40 with the humidity. Wednesday warms to 34 with rain possible, and Thursday reaches 30. Sun or storm, find the area's official forecast and stream us anywhere on the Discover Weyburn app. I'm Larissa McEwen.
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0: Dierks Bentley, She Hates Me. It's on Country 106.7. Good morning. Happy Tuesday. I'm Dylan Fiesel. Glad to be hanging out with you on another toasty Tuesday morning. 15 degrees right now. 33 is the high. Humidity feels like 38. Weather warning still in effect for that heat, so stay cool and stay safe. Lots to chat about today. Local country artist Judah Wardrope is coming to the Opportunity City here in August. Well, he's making a few stops in Southeast Sask, but you could be winning your way to go see him. Make sure to tune in just after 8 a.m. for that. The Weyburn Chamber of Commerce is teaming up with the Weyburn Police Service and the Weyburn Fire Department for Behind the Badge. It's a luncheon giving business owners some tips on protecting their property. We'll take a look at your forecast and music from Kane Brown next.
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5: A heat warning is still in effect for the Weyburn area. It'll be mostly sunny this morning with fog patches clearing up, being replaced with some hazy conditions this afternoon. Temperatures will reach a high of 33, feeling like 38 with the humidity. The sky will clear this evening with some clouds moving in after midnight and a low of 18. It'll be cloudy tomorrow morning with a good chance of showers and risk of a thunderstorm throughout the day. Hazy conditions sticking around with a high of 32. That'll feel like 39 with the humidity. And conditions will clear up on Thursday with a high of 30. I'm Natasha Weeb. 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

0: Tyler, Joe Miller on Country 106.7. 6:18 this Tuesday morning. I'm Dylan Fiesel. 15 right now. 33 for the high. Humidity feels like 38. Weather warning in effect for that heat. It's going to be a scorcher. Some things to let you know as you get ready to start your day. City of Weyburn crews doing some work on Cirrus Avenue. Starting today, between 4th Street and 5th Street is going to be closed. They've been doing a lot of repaving as of late. I mean, the weather has been perfect for it. Ripping hot. That's actually what you need to pour asphalt. It does the best. But yeah, that's going to be closed for the next little while as they repave it. So, of course, make sure to avoid the area and obey all the signage. And for all the details, just head to our website, discoverweyburn.com. or the free Discover Weyburn app. We got music from Dallas Smith straight ahead.
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Old Dominion coming home. It's on Country 106.7. I'm Dylan Fiesel, and we'll be taking a look at what's up in Weyburn in just a moment. First, maybe the biggest country artist in the world right now. It's Ella Langley and Be Her. 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

0: Ella Langley and Be Her on Country 106.7. Dylan Fiesel with you as you're getting ready for your Tuesday morning. Let's find out.
1: What's up, White Barn? What's up?
0: Area 4 garbage pickup. Couple events over at the Weyburn Public Library, including a fidget factory called Beach Babies. Now, this is learning all about the sights, sounds, and textures of the beach. It's going to be a warm one today. 33 for the high. Feels like 38 with the humidity. The weather warning's still in effect for that heat, so stay cool, especially if you're heading out to the golf course. Lots going on. There's 2-for-1 Tuesdays at Main Prize Regional Park Golf Course, and then the Midale Oilman's Golf Tournament coming up soon, so make sure to register for that. Also tonight, it is Glow Golf at the Robertdale Golf and Country Club. That is in Radville. It's also Wing Night over at the Legion, 4 to 8 p.m. Membership not required to enjoy some delicious wings. Now you know what's up in Weyburn. 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
11: The heat is not going anywhere today with mostly sun in the sky this morning. Fog patches will clear up, being replaced with hazy conditions this afternoon and a high of 33. The humidity will make that feel like 38. The sky will clear up this evening, but some clouds are moving in after midnight, reaching a low of 18. Cloudy tomorrow morning with a good chance of showers and risk of a thunderstorm throughout the day. Hazy conditions lingering with a high of 32, humidity making that feel like 39. And conditions will clear up Thursday with a high of 30. I'm Natasha Weeb. 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

0: Weyburn's own Braden King on Country 106.7. Dylan Fiesel just about 7 o'clock this Tuesday morning. We'll have your full news, sports, and weather then. Another warm one today, 14 right now, 33 for our high humidity. Feels like 38. Weather warning in effect for that heat. And speaking of Weyburn, in sports, the Weyburn Beavers were in action last night over at Tom Lang Park against the Moose Jaw Miller Express. The Miller Express would get the better half of the Beavers, 8-2 the final. They would have a big three-run inning in the third and then in the eight to pull away for the victory. So Beavers have lost the last couple of games. They'll look to get back in the win column tomorrow night over at Tom Lang Park for ladies' night. They'll welcome in the Swift Current 57s for a two-game homestand before wrapping up the week on the road in Regina against the Red Sox. For everything Beavers, head to our website, discoverweyburn.com, and take us anywhere with the free Discover Weyburn app.
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2: As the census deadline approaches, City Councilor Laura Morissette is encouraging residents to take part. And in sports, the U18AA Beavers taking home a provincial title. 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
3: Parts of Western Manitoba remain among the wettest agricultural regions on the prairies. Bruce Burnett, the Director of Markets and Weather for Glacier Farm Media, says excess moisture extends well beyond Manitoba.
4: Northwestern Saskatchewan is also wet. It's a little bit further north of the Yellowhead than those other areas, but like in terms of where the wetness is, it's almost in a continuous belt from south-central Manitoba all the way up into the Edmonton area.
3: Overall, he's forecasting an average prairie canola yield of 39 bushels an acre, which would generate a crop of 19.1 million tons. He estimates prairie spring wheat at an average of 52.5 bushels an acre, or 24.9 million tons. The biggest production decline, he thinks, will be lentils, with lower area and disease being factors. For Golden West, I'm Glendalee Allen-Vossler.
5: 5 years.

0: thinks will be lentils, with lower area and disease being factors. For Golden West, I'm Glendalee Allen Vossler.
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0: that one from Zach Top. Some good times and tan lines. It's on Country 106.7. I'm Dylan Fiesel, and it's time for our impossible question of the day. 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You could win some delicious KFC on us if you can answer this question. Over 25% of us do not have one of these in our kitchen. 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Call or text the Country Line 306-848-1067 or over on our Facebook page. Could win some KFC on us if you haven't won in the last 2 weeks. Over 25% of us do not have one of these in our kitchen. We'll get to some of your guesses in just a moment. A look at your forecast and Stella Lefty next.
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8: A heat warning is still in effect for the Weyburn area. It'll be mostly sunny this morning with fog patches clearing up, being replaced with some hazy conditions this afternoon. Temperatures will reach a high of 33, feeling like 38 with the humidity. The sky will clear this evening with some clouds moving in after midnight and a low of 18. It'll be cloudy tomorrow morning with a good chance of showers and risk of a thunderstorm throughout the day. Hazy conditions sticking around with a high of 32. That'll be like 39 with the humidity. And conditions will clear up on Thursday with a high of 30. I'm Natasha Weeb. 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
7: 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On a

Della Lefty and Boston. It's on Country 106.7. I'm Dylan Fiesel, and we're asking today's impossible question. Over 25% of us do not have one of these in our kitchen. Some great guesses coming in on our country line and over on our Facebook page. Jory with a good guess of a microwave. Another similar guess from Tanner, who said an air fryer. I love my air fryer. And crazy guess here from Danny, who said a coffee maker. I don't know what I'd do without mine. But what do you think the answer is? Call or text to country line 306-848-1067 or over on our Facebook page. You could win some KFC on us. Over 25% of us do not have one of these in our kitchen. We'll find out what the answer is after Tim Hicks, Get By. It's on Country 106.7.

0: The newest from the James Barker Band, After Dark. It's on Country 106.7. I'm Dylan Fiesel, and let's find out the answer to today's impossible question. Over 25% of us do not have one of these in our kitchen. Tons of great guesses on our country line and over on our Facebook page. Dorothy with a great guess of a fire extinguisher. If you don't want have one in your kitchen, at least have one close. Wendy with a couple great guesses of a landline or a clock, an analog clock. Lots of people saying some different appliances, air fryers, microwaves. Had a few people say bottle openers. Had a caller ring in with this guess.
1: A television.
0: Ooh, that's a great guess. You remember when you used to have those little televisions that sat on like the cupboard or whatnot in those kitchens? I miss that.
1: You do.
0: I remember.
1: I never had one.
0: My grandma had one. We used to watch Days of Our Lives while we had lunch.
1: Oh, that was. I never watched that show.
0: My grandma loved it. She loved their soap operas, but unfortunately, not the correct answer today. But thanks for calling in.
1: Okay. Thank you.
0: Yeah, congratulations to Shirley, who was the first to text in the correct answer. 27% of us do not have a rolling pin in our kitchen. And I was thinking about it. I don't think I have a rolling pin in my kitchen. I don't do a whole lot of baking anyway, so not as much use out of it for me. But congratulations to Shirley. She's won some KFC on us. Thank you to everyone who had called, texted, or commented on our Facebook page. And make sure to tune in tomorrow morning for the next edition, The Impossible Question of the Day.
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0: and two TR98 New Holland combines, grain trucks, tillage equipment, and a whole bunch more. 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

0: after midnight, low 18. Cloudy tomorrow with a good chance of showers and risk of a thunderstorm. Hazy with a high of 32 and humidity feeling like 39. Clearing on Thursday with a high of 30. A mix of sun and clouds on Friday with a good chance of showers and high of 29. And sunny on Saturday with a high of 31. 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

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I'm Dylan Fiesel, and we'll be taking a look at who's turning a year older with today's birthday club. It's just after Morgan Wallen and Don't We. 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

0: Morgan Wallen on Country 106.7. I'm Dylan Fiesel, and let's find out who's blowing out candles with today's birthday club. Kicking things off with some celebrities, Full House actress Lori Loughlin turns 62 years old. Dana White, owner of the UFC, he turns 57. And a posthumous birthday to the greatest Canadian of all time, Terry Fox, who would have been 68 years old today. In local celebrities, happy anniversary to Barrett and Bryce Scrupps from your family and friends. Happy birthday to Logan Waddell from Avery, Rachel, Abby, mom and dad. Happy birthday to Ashley Becker from Jerry. And congratulations, the winner of a Dairy Queen birthday cake today. Happy 10th birthday to Willow Hagel from Bronx, Bryson, Jace, mom, dad, grandma, and Pop Pop. If you know someone celebrating a birthday or anniversary, hey, let us know by putting it in the birthday book over on discoverwayburn.com.
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6: The heat is not going anywhere today with mostly sun in the sky this morning. Fog patches will clear up, being replaced with hazy conditions this afternoon and a high of 33. The humidity will make that feel like 38. The sky will clear up this evening, but some clouds are moving in after midnight, reaching a low of 18. Cloudy tomorrow morning with a good chance of showers and risk of a thunderstorm throughout the day. Hazy conditions lingering with a high of 32, humidity making that feel like 39, and conditions will clear up.

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0: High Valley and Fools on Country 106.7. Dylan Fiesel, just about 8 o'clock this Tuesday morning. We'll have your full news, sports, and weather then. Sun's starting to shine this Tuesday morning. 16 degrees right now. 33 for our high. Humidity feels like 38. Weather warning still in effect for that heat. And later on this year, the Weyburn Chamber of Commerce is hosting its first ever Behind the Badge Luncheon. Now, it'll happen in the middle of September, but it allows business owners some tips on, protecting their property and making sure that everybody's safe. Of course, it'll feature members from the Weyburn Police Service as well as the Weyburn Fire Department. Police Service will, talk about crime prevention stuff, security cameras, that type of thing. And of course, the fire department will talk about fire hazards and what inspectors will look for. You can find out more on discoverweyburn.com or the free Discover Weyburn app. We got music from Tennille Towns next.
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1: Good morning.
2: I'm Natasha Weeb. The Weyburn Police Service is providing more details on an ongoing opium trafficking investigation. The investigation involved the arrest of two people following search warrants at a residence and hotel room in Weyburn. Police have now confirmed a total of 13 kilograms of opium has been seized, with an estimated street value of about $340,000. The Weyburn Police Service says the investigation highlights the importance of working with partner agencies to address illegal drug trafficking. One of the two men charged in the Weyburn opium trafficking investigation has been granted bail. Surinder Singh Sanghira of the United Kingdom appeared in Estevan Provincial Court Monday morning and was released on $5,000 bail. The court also granted his defense counsel leave to withdraw. Sanghira's next appearance is set for August 24th in Weyburn Provincial Court. The evidence presented at the bail hearing, along with the judge's reasons for the decision, are protected by a publication ban. Hot and humid conditions are expected to continue across southeast Saskatchewan through much of the work week. Environment and Climate Change Canada meteorologist Brian Proctor says temperatures are forecasted to reach the low to mid-30s before a weak cold front arrives Thursday.
3: And let me bring a bit of a cold front through, and I really do mean a bit of a cold front, on Thursday. It looks like it's sort of going to drop the temperatures back into the high 20s again and maybe cool things off slightly through the overnight hours. But in general terms, we're really locking in the heat at this point in time for much of the upcoming work week and through the August long weekend. Whether it's going to sort of persist at heat warning levels, it's a little bit questionable at this point in time, but definitely remaining hot and humid, especially in the southeast.
2: Thunderstorms also remain possible as the heat and humidity continue. Weyburn residents have just a few days left to complete the Statistics Canada census before the July 31st deadline. Statistics Canada representatives are continuing follow-up efforts with households that have not yet submitted their forms. Weyburn City Councillor Laura Morissette says having an accurate count is important for the community.
4: There is a census website or a census helpline that people can consult, especially if they are struggling or they want more information, because it's really important to do research before you give out personal information to anyone. But again, we can confirm that Statistics Canada is in the Weyburn area and wanting to make sure that those censuses are filled out.
2: The information collected through the census is used by governments and organizations when making decisions about services, infrastructure, and funding. Officials say an accurate count helps ensure communities like Weyburn receive support that reflects their population. Crews are continuing work on Cirrus Avenue throughout this week, with asphalt repairs taking place between 12th Street and 5th Street, causing some traffic delays. At the same time, a road closure between 4th Street and 5th Street begins today to prepare the area for paving. Motorists are asked to use alternate routes when possible and use caution around work crews. For these stories and more, visit discoverweyburn.com.
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2: The Weyburn Beavers fell 8-2 hosting the Moose Jaw Miller Express last night. The Beavers managed to gain a 1-0 lead in the first inning with an RBI ground out by Ryan Daphne. But Moose Jaw tied it up at the top of the second before a solo shot by Rob Gurney gave Weyburn a 2-1 advantage. That would be the end of scoring for Weyburn, with Moose Jaw adding 7 more runs for the 8-2 result. The Beavers look to shake off the loss ahead of their next matchup tomorrow, hosting the Swift Current 57s. Wednesday's game will be at Tom Lang Park, with first pitch set for 7. Elsewhere in the Western Canadian Baseball League last night, the Medicine Hat Mavericks took a 6-2 win over the Saskatoon Berries. The Lethbridge Bulls defeated the Brooks Bombers 11-5, and the Energy City Cactus Rats and Regina Red Sox were rained out.
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2: A heat warning is in effect for the Weyburn area today. Mostly sunny this morning with fog patches clearing up, being replaced with hazy conditions this afternoon. High 33 with humidity feeling like 38. Clear this evening, becoming partly cloudy after midnight, low 18. Cloudy tomorrow with a good chance of showers and risk of a thunderstorm. Hazy with a high of 32 and humidity feeling like 39. Clearing on Thursday with a high of 30. A mix of sun and clouds on Friday with a good chance of showers and high of 29. And sunny on Saturday with a high of 31. I'm Natasha Weeb. 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
1: From Carlisle, Saskatchewan, it's Judah Wardrope on Country 106.7. I'm Dylan Fiesel, and we actually had the chance to sit down with Judah Wardrope as he's coming to Weyburn on August 7th, performing at the Detour Bar and Grill on the Freedom Tour. Now, Judah, what inspired the Freedom Tour?
2: Freedom Tour is basically, I mean, we had a couple ideas that came for the Freedom Tour, but my main thing as an artist, like, you know, performing live and connecting with the fans is one of my favorite things I get to do in this job. And the idea of the Freedom Tour is we just want people to come out to these shows who love country music. And the idea is that for that 1 or 2 hours that you're at a show, we just want people to be able to let go of whatever it is you got going on in life, whether it's the busyness of life, whatever it is going on. If you love country music and you want to come out and support us as we're traveling around on the road, we just want people to be able to come out and have a good time and be free of all the other stuff that we all have going on in our lives.
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5: A heat warning is still in effect for the Weyburn area. It'll be mostly sunny this morning with fog patches clearing up, being replaced with some hazy conditions this afternoon. Temperatures will reach a high of 33, feeling like 38 with the humidity. The sky will clear this evening with some clouds moving in after midnight and a low of 18. It'll be cloudy tomorrow morning with a good chance of showers and risk of a thunderstorm throughout the day. Hazy conditions sticking around with a high of 32. That'll be like 39 with the humidity. And conditions will clear up on Thursday with a high of 30. I'm Natasha Weeb. 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

0: Smith and A Girl Like You. It's on Country 106.7, 8:18 this Tuesday morning. I'm Dylan Fiesel, 18 right now, 33 for our high. Feels like 38 with the humidity. Weather warning still in effect for that heat. We're chatting with Judah Wardrobe, local country artist based out of Carlisle, as he's coming to Weyburn on August 7th for the Freedom Tour. Now, Judah, as an artist, how important is it to really connect with your fans?
1: Connecting with people is one of the most important things for me because, like I said, these songs are not, I don't see them as just my songs. I see them as our songs, as anyone who connects with them. It's just as much their song, too. So I always make an effort, you know, wherever we're playing at, whatever city or province or wherever we're at, I always, always make time to just get off stage and come out and just chat with anyone who wants to chat or take pictures, or I'm happy to sign things, whatever it is. To hear people's stories of why they connect with the songs or what it is that they just love about, you know, whichever song it is. I always love to hear it and chat with people and hear about their story too. So I 100% would love to just keep connecting with people for anyone who wants to do that.
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Cole Wenzel and Jesse Murph on Country 106.7. I'm Dylan Fiesel, and we'll be taking a look at what's up in Weyburn in just a moment. First, the latest from Bailey Zimmerman, Chevy Silverado. 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

0: Haley Zimmerman, Chevy Silverado. It's on Country 106.7. I'm Dylan Fiesel, and let's find out.
1: What's up, neighbor? What's up?
0: Area 4 garbage pickup. There's a fidget factory over at the Weyburn Public Library at 10 a.m. called Beach Babies. Now, this is for babies to learn the sights, sounds, and textures of the beach. Be a good day on the beach today. It's a scorcher. 33 for the high. Feels like 38 with the humidity. Weather warning in effect for that heat. It'll be warm on the golf courses as well. Lots going on. 2-for-1 Tuesdays at Main Prize Park Golf Course. They got the Mindale Oilman's Golf Tournament and Glow Golf tonight at the Robert Dale Golf and Country Club in Bradville. 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
2: The heat is not going anywhere today with mostly sun in the sky this morning. Fog patches will clear up, being replaced with hazy conditions this afternoon and a high of 33. The humidity will make that feel like 38. The sky will clear up this evening, but some clouds are moving in after midnight, reaching a low of 18. Cloudy tomorrow morning with a good chance of showers and risk of a thunderstorm throughout the day. Hazy conditions lingering with a high of 32, humidity making that feel like 39. And conditions will clear up Thursday with a high of 30. I'm Natasha Weeb. 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

0: Evan Burison on Country 106.7. Dylan Feasel just about 9 o'clock this Tuesday morning. We'll have your full news, sports, and weather then. Another warm one today, 19 right now, 33 for the high. Feels like 38 with the humidity. Weather warning still in effect for that heat. In sports, Weyburn Beavers in action last night over at Tom Lang Park as they welcomed in the Moose Jaw Miller Express. Beavers had an early lead, but unfortunately let it slip, and they ended up dropping that one 8-2. They have the night off and look to get back into the win column tomorrow against the Swift Current 57s. The other Weyburn Beavers team had a great weekend. Talking about the 18U AA Weyburn Beavers. They were able to capture the provincial championship in Martinsville. Started out real strong with some commanding wins, 12-1, 20-8, and 14-4, but it was drama in the provincial title. They were down 9-7 in the final inning and rallied back to take down the Carndiff Astros 10-9 to capture the title. So congratulations to you boys. 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
2: 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And in sports, the Weyburn Beavers falling to the Moose Jaw Miller Express last night. 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
1: Jade Eagleson on Country 106.7. I'm Dylan Fiesel, and tomorrow we'll be grilling over at Memorial Park next to City Hall for our Great Plains Taste of Summer Charity Barbecue, all in support of the Weyburn Youth Center. And we'll chat with director Kaylee Preston all about her in a moment. First, here's Carter Faith and Betty. 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

0: Stumpf, Johnny Walker back to me. It's on Country 106.7. I'm Dylan Fiesel, and we're chatting with Kaylee Preston, director for the Weyburn Youth Center. Now, Kaylee, for those who don't know what the Weyburn Youth Center is, tell us a little bit about it and how it helps support youth here in Weyburn.
1: So typically, we operate a drop-in for 13 to 18-year-olds. Currently, right now, the youth center is closed, sadly, due to some fire safeties. We had our fire inspection, so there's a lot of things that we have to fix there to make it safe for the youth to be in the building. But typically, we will be running the drop-in programs Friday night and Saturday night. And I would eventually like to have more programs there as well for the youth.
0: And we're going to be over at Memorial Park tomorrow afternoon for our Great Plains Taste of Summer Charity Barbecue, all in support of the Weyburn Youth Center. So swing on by from 11:30 to 1:30. Grab a hot dog or a hamburger, thanks to Mike from TNC Restaurant, and all the proceeds support the Youth Center. 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
4: A heat warning is still in effect for the Weyburn area. It'll be mostly sunny this morning with fog patches clearing up, being replaced with some hazy conditions this afternoon. Temperatures will reach a high of 33, feeling like 38 with the humidity. The sky will clear this evening with some clouds moving in after midnight and a low of 18. It'll be cloudy tomorrow morning with a good chance of showers and risk of a thunderstorm throughout the day. Hazy conditions sticking around with a high of 32. That'll be like 39 with the humidity. And conditions will clear up on Thursday with a high of 30. I'm Natasha Weeb. 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
1: Dean Brody, Drink Around. It's on Country 106.7, 9:30 this Tuesday morning. I'm Dylan Fiesel. Another warm one here in the Opportunity City. 22 right now, 33 is our high. Feels like 38 with the humidity. Weather warning still in effect for that heat. And a local country artist is coming back to the Opportunity City. Judah Wardrobe. Now he is from Carlisle, but he is coming to Weyburn on the Freedom Tour, August 7th at the Detour Bar and Grill. We'll chat more with him in a minute. First, it's Chase Matthew and Darlin'. 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

Owen Riegling, Love, Hate, Love. It's on Country 106.7. I'm Dylan Fiesel, and we're chatting with Judah Wardrope, a country artist based out of Carlisle, Saskatchewan. He's coming to Weyburn on August 7th for the Freedom Tour. Now, Judah.

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16: The heat is not going anywhere today with mostly sun in the sky this morning. Fog patches will clear up, being replaced with hazy conditions this afternoon and a high of 33. The humidity will make that feel like 38. The sky will clear up this evening, but some clouds are moving in after midnight, reaching a low of 18. Cloudy tomorrow morning with a good chance of showers and risk of a thunderstorm throughout the day. Hazy conditions lingering with a high of 32, humidity making that feel like 39, and conditions will clear up Thursday with a high of 30. I'm Natasha Weeb. 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

0: High Valley IBUB. It's on Country 106.7. Quarter to 10 this Tuesday morning. I'm Dylan Fiesel. We'll have your full news, sports, and weather at the top of the hour. Another warm one today. 21 outside, 33 for our high. Feels like 38 with the humidity. Weather warning in effect for that heat. And I would assume it was a warm one over the weekend in Martinsville as the U18AA Weyburn Beavers were able to capture the provincial championship. I'll set the scene. Well, first, they were dominating. I mean, they were running roughshod over everybody. They beat the SAS 5 Giants 12-1, then 20-8 over Meadow Lake, and then Saskatoon Prairie A's they beat 14-4. So you figure, oh, it's got to be a cakewalk all the way to the championships. There's a team out of Carndiff, and you know Carndiff, hey, they're ball players out there. So into the bottom of the seventh inning, the Beavers down 9-7 while they rally back, scoring three runs and take down the Astros 10-9 to capture the provincial title. Congratulations to them. Check out the full story on discoverweyburn.com. 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
1: Good morning.
2: I'm Natasha Weeb. The Weyburn Police Service is providing more details on an ongoing opium trafficking investigation. The investigation involved the arrest of two people following search warrants at a residence and hotel room in Weyburn. Police have now confirmed a total of 13 kilograms of opium has been seized, with an estimated street value of about $340,000. The Weyburn Police Service says the investigation highlights the importance of working with partner agencies to address illegal drug trafficking. One of the two men charged in the Weyburn opium trafficking investigation has been granted bail. Surinder Singh Sanghira of the United Kingdom appeared in Estevan Provincial Court Monday morning and was released on $5,000 bail. The court also granted his defense counsel leave to withdraw. Sanghira's next appearance is set for August 24th in Weyburn Provincial Court. The evidence presented at the bail hearing, along with the judge's reasons for the decision, are protected by a publication ban. Hot and humid conditions are expected to continue across southeast Saskatchewan through much of the work week. Environment and Climate Change Canada meteorologist Brian Proctor says temperatures are forecasted to reach the low to mid-30s before a weak cold front arrives Thursday.
3: And then we bring a bit of a cold front through, and I really do mean a bit of a cold front, on Thursday. It looks like it's sort of going to drop the temperatures back into the high 20s again and maybe cool things off slightly through the overnight hours. But in general terms, we're really locking in the heat at this point in time for much of the upcoming work week and through the August long weekend. Whether it's going to sort of persist at heat warning levels, it's a little bit questionable at this point in time, but definitely remaining hot and humid, especially in the southeast.
2: Thunderstorms also remain possible as the heat and humidity continue. Weyburn residents have just a few days left to complete the Statistics Canada census before the July 31st deadline. Statistics Canada representatives are continuing follow-up efforts with households that have not yet submitted their forms. Weyburn City Councillor Laura Morissette says having an accurate count is important for the community.
4: There is a census website or a census helpline that people can consult, especially if they are struggling or they want more information, because it's really important to do research before you give out personal information to anyone. But again, we can confirm that Statistics Canada is in the Weyburn area and wanting to make sure that those censuses are filled out.
2: The information collected through the census is used by governments and organizations when making decisions about services, infrastructure, and funding. Officials say an accurate count helps ensure communities like Weyburn receive support that reflects their population. Crews are continuing work on Cirrus Avenue throughout this week, with asphalt repairs taking place between 12th Street and 5th Street, causing some traffic delays. At the same time, a road closure between 4th Street and 5th Street begins today to prepare the area for paving. Motorists are asked to use alternate routes when possible and use caution around work crews. For these stories and more, visit discoverweyburn.com.
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2: The Weyburn Beavers fell 8-2 hosting the Moose Jaw Miller Express last night. The Beavers managed to gain a 1-0 lead in the first inning with an RBI ground out by Ryan Daphne. But Moose Jaw tied it up at the top of the second before a solo shot by Rob Gurney gave Weyburn a 2-1 advantage. That would be the end of scoring for Weyburn, with Moose Jaw adding 7 more runs for the 8-2 result. The Beavers look to shake off the loss ahead of their next matchup tomorrow, hosting the Swift Current 57s. Wednesday's game will be at Tom Lang Park, with first pitch set for 7. Elsewhere in the Western Canadian Baseball League last night, the Medicine Hat Mavericks took a 6-2 win over the Saskatoon Berries. The Lethbridge Bulls defeated the

0: Brooks Bombers 11-5, and the Energy City Cactus Rats and Regina Red Sox were rained out.
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0: A heat warning is in effect for the Weyburn area today. Mostly sunny this morning with fog patches clearing up, being replaced with hazy conditions this afternoon. High 33 with humidity feeling like 38. Clear this evening, becoming partly cloudy after midnight, low 18. Cloudy tomorrow with a good chance of showers and risk of a thunderstorm. Hazy with a high of 32 and humidity feeling like 39. Clearing on Thursday with a high of 30. A mix of sun and clouds on Friday with a good chance of showers and high of 29. And sunny on Saturday with a high of 31. I'm Natasha Weeb. 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

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I'm Dylan Feasel, and over the weekend, famous actress Jennifer Garner visited Rough Bark Acres just outside of Weyburn. Now, Jennifer owns Once Upon a Farm. It is a organic baby food company. They make like those fruit pouches. And Rough Bark Acres, just south of Weyburn here, they do a bunch of different stuff, including growing organic oats. So Jennifer came by. She recorded a fun video for the Facebook. 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George Strait, Love Without End, Amen. 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
2: A heat warning is still in effect for the Weyburn area. It'll be mostly sunny this morning with fog patches clearing up, being replaced with some hazy conditions this afternoon. Temperatures will reach a high of 33, feeling like 38 with the humidity. The sky will clear this evening with some clouds moving in after midnight and a low of 18. It'll be cloudy tomorrow morning with a good chance of showers and risk of a thunderstorm throughout the day. Hazy conditions sticking around with a high of 32. That'll be like 39 with the humidity. And conditions will clear up on Thursday with a high of 30. I'm Natasha Weeb. 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

From Langenberg, Saskatchewan, it's Jess Moskaluk on Country 106.7, 10:30 this toasty Tuesday morning. I'm Dylan Fiesel, 23 right now, 33 for the high. Feels like 38 with the humidity. Weather warning still in effect for that heat. And it'll stick around for the next couple of days before cooling off, probably towards the weekend. And especially next week, I'm looking ahead. Well, this is a ways away, but Monday, a high of only 22. It's weird because the Sunday is 31, so we're expecting a 10-degree drop from Sunday into next week. Who knows if that's true? I mean, weather in Saskatchewan, it can be rather unpredictable. But hey, you can stay up to date with it over on our website, discoverweyburn.com, or click the sun icon on the free Discover Weyburn app. Let's get back to the music. Tyler Joe Miller and Under the Influence. 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
8: The heat is not going anywhere today with mostly sun in the sky this morning. Fog patches will clear up, being replaced with hazy conditions this afternoon and a high of 33. The humidity will make that feel like 38. The sky will clear up this evening, but some clouds are moving in after midnight, reaching a low of 18. Cloudy tomorrow morning with a good chance of showers and risk of a thunderstorm throughout the day. Hazy conditions lingering with a high of 32, humidity making that feel like 39. And conditions will clear up Thursday with a high of 30. I'm Natasha Weeb. 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

Tim and the Glory Boys, Slow Go the Days. It's on Country 106.7. Quarter to 11 this Tuesday. I'm Dylan Fiesel. We'll have your full news, sports, and weather at the top of the hour. 33 for the high. Feels like 38. Warm weather warning in effect for that heat. And it'll probably be warm tomorrow for our Great Plains Taste of Summer Charity Barbecue. We're grilling over at Memorial Park next to City Hall from 11:30 to 1:30. 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

Gene Brody, A Man Without a Woman. It's on Country 106.7. I'm Dylan Fiesel, and this last weekend, famous actress Jennifer Garner visited Weyburn. Jennifer was known for roles in 13 Going on 30 and Elektra. She's also the co-founder of Once Upon a Farm, a organic baby food company that makes those fruit pouches. And Rough Bark Acres, just south of Weyburn, does a bunch of different stuff, including growing organic oats. So she came by and visited. Got me thinking, have you ever met any famous people? This last winter, had the chance to meet famous NHLer Jeremy Roenick, and unsurprisingly, he was a very good talker. But hey, let us know if you've met anyone famous over on our country line, 306-848-1067, and of course over on our Facebook page as well. Let's get back to music. Sarah Evans, Suds in the Bucket. It's on Country

0: 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And on Friday, you get to kick off the weekend with your top five songs. 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
1: 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A very large auction including a Case IH7140 front wheel assist tractor, a Versatile 846 and 876 four-wheel drive tractors, a TR86 and two TR98 New Holland combines, grain trucks, tillage equipment, and a whole bunch more. 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
3: A heat warning is still in effect for the Weyburn area. It'll be mostly sunny this morning with fog patches clearing up, being replaced with some hazy conditions this afternoon. Temperatures will reach a high of 33, feeling like 38 with the humidity. The sky will clear this evening with some clouds moving in after midnight and a low of 18. It'll be cloudy tomorrow morning with a good chance of showers and risk of a thunderstorm throughout the day. Hazy conditions sticking around with a high of 32. That'll feel like 39 with the humidity. And conditions will clear up on Thursday with a high of 30. 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

Kelly and Allison Krauss. Do This Life. It's on Country 106.7, 11:30 this very warm Tuesday. I'm Dylan Fiesel. 33 for our high. Feels like 38 with the humidity. Of course, weather warning in effect for the heat. It'll probably stick around for the next couple of days. Last night, the Weyburn Beavers were in action over at Tom Lang Park against the Moose Jaw Miller Express. The Beavers had an early lead, but unfortunately slipped away from them as the Miller Express took them down 8-2. They'll have the night off tonight before trying to get back into the win column tomorrow when they welcome in the Swift Current 57s. 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
9: The heat is not going anywhere today with mostly sun in the sky this morning. Fog patches will clear up, being replaced with hazy conditions this afternoon and a high of 33. The humidity will make that feel like 38. The sky will clear up this evening, but some clouds are moving in after midnight, reaching a low of 18. Cloudy tomorrow morning with a good chance of showers and risk of a thunderstorm throughout the day. Hazy conditions lingering with a high of 32, humidity making that feel like 39. And conditions will clear up Thursday with a high of 30. I'm Natasha Weeb. 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

0: Karen Goodvin, Woman in Love. It's on Country 106.7. I'm Dylan Fiesel, and that is all the time that I have for today. Thank you so much, though, for having myself and the best country music right alongside you this toasty Tuesday morning. Sharon Church, she'll keep the tunes going into the afternoon with Riley Green and A Damn Good Day to Leave. I'll be back on tomorrow morning, ready to do it all again. Have a terrific rest of your Tuesday. Try to stay cool. For yours truly, Dylan Fiesel, take care.
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3: Parts of western Manitoba remain among the wettest agriculture.

0: agricultural regions on the prairies. Bruce Burnett, the director of markets and weather for Glacier Farm Media, says excess moisture extends well beyond Manitoba.
1: Northwestern Saskatchewan is also wet. It's a little bit further north of the Yellowhead than those other areas, but like in terms of where the wetness is, it's almost in a continuous belt from south central Manitoba all the way up into the Edmonton area.
0: Overall, he's forecasting an average prairie canola yield of 39 bushels an acre, which would generate a crop of 19.1 million tons. He estimates prairie spring wheat at an average of 52.5 bushels an acre, or 24.9 million tons. The biggest production decline, he thinks, will be lentils, with lower area and disease being factors. For Golden West, I'm Glendalee Allen Vossler.
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1: Good afternoon. I'm Larissa McEwen. A Weyburn man was arrested after police responded to a disturbance last week. Deputy Chief Shane St. John says officers were called to the area after receiving concerns from members of the public.
2: The individual was sort of causing disturbance, maybe throwing some cans around at people in a back alley. They were concerned that it might escalate, so they called us.
1: St. John says the man was arrested without incident and was found to be heavily intoxicated by alcohol. He was lodged in police cells until sober and later released without any additional charges. With many people looking for ways to cool off during the heat, health officials are warning beachgoers to be aware of water quality risks. Dr. David Torr says children, older adults, and people with weakened immune systems are more at risk from contaminated water, but everyone should take precautions after spending time in the lake.
3: It's a moving target. You know, the water may be good today, doesn't mean it'll be good tomorrow.
1: Torr also reminds pet owners to wash hands after handling pets that have been in the water, as bacteria can be trapped and carried in their fur. SGI is reminding Saskatchewan drivers to stay focused behind the wheel following a recent spike in serious collisions across the province. Communications consultant Michaela Solomon says motorists should avoid distractions, obey speed limits, and never drive impaired.
4: So the things we want to stress to drivers this summer is to always be alert when you're on the road, especially on the highway.
1: Solomon adds drivers should also watch for motorcycles, commercial vehicles, and remember to slow down to 60 kilometers an hour when passing stopped emergency vehicles with flashing lights. Crews are continuing work on Source Avenue throughout the week, with asphalt repairs taking place between 12th Street and 5th Street, causing some traffic delays. At the same time, a road closure between 4th Street and 5th Street begins today to prepare the area for paving. Motorists are asked to use alternate routes when possible, follow posted signage, and use caution around work crews. The Saskatchewan Health Authority is highlighting ways residents can stay safe during the current heat wave. Discover Weyburn's Natasha Weeb has the details.
5: The SHA says extreme heat can create greater health risks, especially for seniors, young children, people with chronic health conditions, pregnant women, and those who work outdoors. This is compounded by risks associated with poor air quality due to migrating wildfire smoke. Residents are encouraged to stay hydrated, monitor indoor temperatures, and take steps to keep cool. The SHA also recommends using alert services like SaskAlert and WeatherCan to stay informed about heat warnings and other weather risks.
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1: Weyburn Soccer has announced a rebrand ahead of the fall season. The organization will become Prairie Fire FC, with all teams and programs moving forward under the new name. The club will feature four areas of programming: foundations, club, performance, and academy. The organization says the goal of the change is to create a unified club structure while continuing the soccer tradition established in Weyburn over the past 50 years. Registration for indoor soccer will be open in August.

0: August. The Weyburn Silver Seals were represented as part of Team South's winning performance at the Saskatchewan Summer Swim Provincials. Coaches Kara Corbett and Avriel Molnar accepted the Halliday Cup on behalf of Team South after the group earned the highest overall point total at the competition. The achievement highlights the efforts of swimmers and coaches from across the region, with Corbett and Molnar contributing to the team's provincial success. The Toronto Blue Jays will look to make it two straight wins tonight as they continue their series against the Washington Nationals at Nationals Park. Toronto opened the set with a tight 3-2 victory last night and enters tonight's matchup with a 49-58 record, while the Nationals sit at 54-53. First pitch is set for 4:45 p.m. You can catch all the action on Saskatchewan's home of Blue Jays baseball, AM 1190.
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0: A heat warning remains in effect for the area today, a high of 33 with humidity making it feel closer to 38. Hazy conditions continue through the day with an overnight low of 18. Wednesday brings a high of 32 with a chance of storms, followed by 30 on Thursday. Friday cools slightly to 29 with showers possible, and Saturday looks sunny with a high of 31. 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

Sully Burrows, put it on me. Good afternoon, I'm Sharon Church. Phone, keys, wallet. Lainey Wilson and John Mayer up ahead. But first, here's Reba McEntire.

0: Have you stepped foot into a large box store lately? Hey, I'm Sharon Church. It's all out. All of the school supplies. I suppose it's because there are responsible parents out there who will go shopping for supplies before the 11th hour. The autumn enthusiasts must be pretty happy because the pumpkin decor is out. And I don't want to say it out loud, but you can even find snowsuits for sale at a certain bulk store, if you get my drift. Now, I don't mind seeing the back to school stuff. Even Halloween decor is fine. But I'll be darned if I got to think about snow in July.
1: Oh, so good.
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2: A heat warning continues today as temperatures climb to 33, with the humidity making it feel closer to 38. Hazy conditions are expected through the day, with temperatures dropping to a low of 18 tonight. Wednesday remains hot with a high of 32 and a chance of storms before temperatures ease to 30 on Thursday. Sun or storm, find the area's official forecast and stream us anywhere on the Discover Wayburn app. I'm Larissa McEwen.
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0: What are the two things we were taught to never talk about on a date? Hey, I'm Sharon Church. Money and politics, right? Well, we definitely don't follow the politics rule anymore, but apparently Gen Zers are also flipping the script on talking about their salaries. Gen Zs and millennials actually find it appealing when someone shares their salary on a date. This is not the first date, though, is it? Now, it's a big shift from older generations who tend to keep financial stuff pretty private. Another big difference, feelings about who should pay for the date. Many boomers and Gen Xers still believe men should pay for all of the dates, while only 36% of Gen Zers are on board with that. And a number of them say whoever plans the date should pay. Oh, man, so many rules when it comes to dating. The only rule that I think should always be followed is the person who isn't expected to pay has to do that fake reach for their wallet as if they're offering. You know the move.
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5: A heat warning continues today as temperatures climb to 33, with the humidity making it feel closer to 38. Hazy conditions are expected through the day, with temperatures dropping to a low of 18 tonight. Wednesday remains hot with a high of 32 and a chance of storms, before temperatures ease to 30 on Thursday. Sun or storm, find the area's official forecast and stream us anywhere on the Discover Weyburn app. I'm Larissa McEwen.
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10: Hot and humid conditions continue today as a heat warning remains in effect. Temperatures reach 33, feeling closer to 38 with the humidity. Hazy skies are expected with a low of 18 tonight. The heat continues into Wednesday with a high of 32 and a chance of storms, and Thursday brings a slight drop with a high of 30. Stay weather ready and stream us anywhere by downloading the Discover Weyburn app. I'm Larissa McEwen.
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0: Garth Brooks ain't going down till the sun comes up. I'm Sharon Church, and it's now time for your Sorta Sports Report. The Blue Jays won their opener in Washington last night, 3-2. Two more against the Nationals, and then we get Thursday off. Then the Jays are back home Friday night hosting the St. Louis Cardinals for the weekend, and then back on the road Monday to play Houston.
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0: 30 on Thursday. Friday cools slightly to 29 with showers possible, and Saturday looks sunny with a high of 31. 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
14: A heat warning continues today as temperatures climb to 33, with the humidity making it feel closer to 38. Hazy conditions are expected through the day, with temperatures dropping to a low of 18 tonight. Wednesday remains hot with a high of 32 and a chance of storms, before temperatures ease to 30 on Thursday. Sun or storm, find the area's official forecast and stream us anywhere on the Discover Weyburn app. I'm Marissa McEwen.
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0: Some have called it an epidemic. Others call it a crisis. Hey, I'm Sharon Church. But there's no ignoring the number of people experiencing loneliness. It's true. We are spending more time watching friends than spending time with our friends. But how many friends do we actually need? Apparently, the answer is 5. People with 5 good friends reported the best well-being. Those with 3 close friends weren't as happy. It doesn't seem like a big difference, but according to the research, it is. Basically, having 5 close friends gives you more peace of mind. It's the feeling that there's always someone there for you when it hasn't been your day, your week, your month, or even your year.
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0: conditions continue through the day with an overnight low of 18. Wednesday brings a high of 32 with a chance of storms, followed by 30 on Thursday. Friday cools slightly to 29 with showers possible, and Saturday looks sunny with a high of 31. Stay connected to local forecasts and stream us anywhere by downloading the Discover Weyburn app. I'm Larissa McEwen.
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0: What if your next vacation didn't leave you needing another vacation? It turns out the hottest travel trend is not adventure. Nope, it's all about your health. More and more travelers are skipping the typical vacation and heading to wellness retreats instead. Wellness tourism is booming. The industry is expected to hit $1.4 trillion by 2029. Because people are stressed out. They're looking to recharge and improve their mental health. Not me, though. No. Not for me. I'll improve my mental health by putting in 20,000 steps while eating a churro. Thank you very much.
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7: A heat warning continues today as temperatures climb to 33, with the humidity making it feel closer to 38. Hazy conditions are expected through the day, with temperatures dropping to a low of 18 tonight. Wednesday remains hot with a high of 32 and a chance of storms, before temperatures ease to 30 on Thursday. Sun or storm, find the area's official forecast and stream us anywhere on the Discover Weyburn app. I'm Marissa McEwen.
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0: I like this. 12 contestants. They're going to battle for a $2 million prize in a life-sized Monopoly town. They'll buy properties, cut deals, form alliances, collect cash, and go to jail. If you go bankrupt, just like the game, you're out. Now, it's from the producers of Squid Game, The Challenge. But this Monopoly is going to be pretty stressful. More stressful than family game night. No one's flipping over the board, but I mean, well, I guess we'll have to wait and see. They just might. It'll premiere on Netflix in the fall of 2027.
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9: Hot and humid conditions continue today as a heat warning remains in effect. Temperatures reach 33, feeling closer to 38 with the humidity. Hazy skies are expected with a low of 18 tonight. The heat continues into Wednesday with a high of 32 and a chance of storms, and Thursday brings a slight drop with a high of 30. Stay weather ready and stream us anywhere by downloading the Discover Weyburn app. I'm Marissa McEwen.
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Fred Kissel. We were that song. Hey, I'm Sharon Church. Today is National Milk Chocolate Day. Which do you prefer, milk chocolate or dark chocolate? 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

0: chocolate bar in your car. Oh, that would be quite the mess. Stick around. We've got lots of great tunes coming up before 4 o'clock. 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
1: Good afternoon, I'm Laris McEwen. A Weyburn man was arrested after police responded to reports of a disturbance in a back alley last week. The Weyburn Police Service says the man was reportedly acting erratically, yelling and throwing cans around the area, prompting concerns the situation could escalate. Deputy Chief Shane St. John says officers responded and took the man into custody.
2: We arrived. He was arrested without incident. Then, yeah, you know, a little bit of a handful once back at the police station and in the car, but he was sober. He was released and no other charges.
1: Police say the man was intoxicated at the time of the incident. If you're planning a trip to the lake during this hot stretch of weather, you'll want to be aware of the water quality before jumping in. Dr. David Torr says the province's Healthy Beaches program regularly checks many beaches for E. coli and blue-green algae, but notes test results are only a snapshot in time.
3: It's a moving target. You know, the water may be good today, doesn't mean it'll be good tomorrow.
1: He says warm water, rainfall, surface runoff, and bird activity can all contribute to changing water conditions. You can find more information on discoverweyburn.com. SGI is encouraging drivers to plan ahead before heading out to summer events and gatherings. Communications consultant Michaela Solomon says impairment remains one of the leading causes of serious crashes in Saskatchewan.
4: And we just want to make sure everyone's finding that safe ride home, getting home safely, planning ahead to make sure you can make it home at the end of the night, because we don't want anyone out impaired driving this summer.
1: Roadwork continues on Souris Avenue this week with asphalt repairs underway between 12th Street and 5th Street. Crews will also be closing the road between 4th Street and 5th Street starting today to prepare for paving. Drivers should expect delays, use alternate routes when possible, and watch for changing traffic conditions in the area. The Saskatchewan Health Authority is encouraging residents to stay prepared as the heat wave continues. Discover Weyburn's Natasha Weeb has the details.
5: The SHA says having a plan in place can help reduce the health risks associated with extreme temperatures. Residents are reminded to keep homes cool by closing windows during the hottest parts of the day, moving to cooler areas of the home, and using cool showers or baths when needed. The SHA says those who cannot cool their home should consider visiting climate-controlled locations like libraries, community centers, swimming pools, or other public spaces.
1: For these stories and more, visit discoverweyburn.com.
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1: Weyburn Soccer has announced a rebrand ahead of the fall season. The organization will become Prairie Fire FC, with all teams and programs moving forward under the new name. The club will feature four areas of programming: foundations, club, performance, and academy. The organization says the goal of the change is to create a unified club structure while continuing the soccer

0: tradition established in Weyburn over the past 50 years. Registration for indoor soccer will be open in August. The Weyburn Silver Seals were represented as part of Team South's winning performance at the Saskatchewan Summer Swim Provincials. Coaches Kara Corbett and Avriel Molnar accepted the Halliday Cup on behalf of Team South after the group earned the highest overall point total at the competition. The achievement highlights the efforts of swimmers and coaches from across the region, with Corbett and Molnar contributing to the team's provincial success. The Toronto Blue Jays will look to make it two straight wins tonight as they continue their series against the Washington Nationals at Nationals Park. Toronto opened the set with a tight 3-2 victory last night and enters tonight's matchup with a 49-58 record, while the Nationals sit at 54-53. First pitch is set for 4:45 p.m. You can catch all the action on Saskatchewan's home of Blue Jays baseball, AM 1190.
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0: A heat warning remains in effect for the area today, a high of 33 with humidity making it feel closer to 38. Hazy conditions continue through the day with an overnight low of 18. Wednesday brings a high of 32 with a chance of storms, followed by 30 on Thursday. Friday cools slightly to 29 with showers possible, and Saturday looks sunny with a high of 31. 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

Have you stepped foot into a large box store lately? Hey, I'm Sharon Church. It's all out. All of it. All the things. Especially the school supplies. I suppose it's because there are responsible parents out there who will go shopping for supplies before the 11th hour. The autumn enthusiasts must be pretty happy because the pumpkin decor is out too. And I don't want to say it out loud, but you can even find snow

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5: A heat warning continues today as temperatures climb to 33, with the humidity making it feel closer to 38. Hazy conditions are expected through the day, with temperatures dropping to a low of 18 tonight. Wednesday remains hot with a high of 32 and a chance of storms before temperatures ease to 30 on Thursday. Sun or storm, find the area's official forecast and stream us anywhere on the Discover Weyburn app. I'm Larissa McEwen.
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the two things we were taught to never talk about on a date. We'll get into it after Megan Maroney, but first, here's Owen Wrigling. Love, hate, love.

0: 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Oh, just let me get my wallet. You know the move.
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0: Smith, Cheap Seats, Sam Sharon Church. Does swimming in a pool count for taking a bath? Apparently, it's a 50-50 split on the matter. Those who say, yeah, it counts, consider the chlorine as their cleaning agent. And those of us whose hair feels like straw after a dip in the pool would say, no way. Uh-uh. Gonna need that fancy conditioner and a loofah.
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2: As hot weather continues across the province, health officials are sharing ways to stay safe, while SGI has a reminder for drivers following a rise in serious collisions. 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
3: A sell-off in crude oil spilled into the grains and oilseeds market, with the November canola futures contract dropping below $800 per ton on Monday. Bruce Burnett, the director of markets and weather for Glacier Farm Media, talks about the top factors impacting canola values, from the global oil prices to the ongoing conflicts in the Persian Gulf, Russia, and Ukraine.
4: Really, in terms of canola prices, a minor factor is probably going to be our production this year, because it looks like we'll have markets for our crop, very strong markets because of the vegetable oil prices being supported by that war in the Middle East. And that's largely derived from biodiesel production, not only here in North America, but globally. So we're looking for a very constructive vegetable oil market as long as that war continues.
3: He notes the underlying fundamentals remain supportive for canola. For Golden West, I'm Glendale Allen Vossler.
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1: 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A very large auction including a Case IH7140 front wheel assist tractor, a versatile 846 and 876 four-wheel drive tractors, a TR86 and two TR98 New Holland combines, grain trucks, tillage equipment, and a whole bunch more. Bidding on the Ducart auction ends this Thursday, July 30th at 10 a.m.
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1: Good evening. I'm Larissa McEwen. Weyburn police responded to a disturbance call last week involving an intoxicated individual. Deputy Chief Shane St. John says the call came in after reports of erratic behavior in a back alley.
2: The individual was sort of causing disturbance, maybe throwing some cans around at people in a back alley. They were concerned that it might escalate, so they called us.
1: St. John says the individual was arrested and held in police cells until sober before being released without additional charges. With hot weather drawing people to local beaches, health officials are sharing a reminder about the importance of water safety. Dr. David Torr says while children, older adults, and those with weakened immune systems may be more vulnerable to contaminated water, everyone should take steps to protect themselves after a swim.
3: It's important to shower yourself off as soon as possible with clean water. And it's important to wash clothes properly because they can still carry those microorganisms.
1: He also reminds pet owners to wash their hands

Morgan Griffiths, just being me. I'm Sharon Church. I've got your sort of sports report coming up just after Luke Combs, Be By You. But first, here's Keith Urban. Long

0: Luke Combs, Be By You. I'm Sharon Church, and it's now time for your Sorta Sports Report. The Toronto Blue Jays won their opener in Washington last night, 3-2. Two more against the Nationals, and then we get Thursday off. Jays are back home Friday night, hosting the St. Louis Cardinals for the weekend, and then back on the road Monday to play Houston.
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4: The last few days of July remain hot as a heat warning continues for the southeast. A chance of storms tonight with a low of 19. More storms possible Wednesday with temperatures reaching 32. And Thursday looks to be sunny with a high of 29. Stay weather ready and stream us anywhere by downloading the Discover Weyburn app. I'm Larissa McEwen.
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0: Some have called it an epidemic. Others call it a crisis. But there's no ignoring the number of people experiencing loneliness. Hey, I'm Sharon Church. It's true. We're spending more time watching friends than spending time with our friends. But how many friends do you really need? Apparently, the answer is 5. People with 5 good friends reported the best well-being. Those with 3 close friends weren't as happy. And that doesn't seem like a big difference, but according to the research, it is. Basically, having 5 close friends gives you more peace of mind. It's the feeling that there's always someone there for you when it hasn't been your day, your week, your month, or even your year.
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3: Paige Temple with the City of Weyburn. So this year, it is the 40th anniversary of Heritage Village. So we are excited to be celebrating a milestone at Heritage Village Days this year. That's going to be taking place from Friday to Saturday, August 7th to 8th. It's really just a celebration of prairie life. It's fun for all ages. We've got live music and performances. We've got loads of kids' activities. You know, the traditional rope making, blacksmithing displays. We've got our printing press. And we're excited for everyone to come down and celebrate that 40th anniversary of Heritage Village.
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5: The heat continues across the southeast as July winds down, with a heat warning still in effect. There's a chance of showers and storms tonight with an overnight low of 19. Wednesday brings another possibility of storms and a high of 32. And by Thursday, the sunshine returns with temperatures sitting at 29. Sun or storm, find the area's official forecast and stream us anywhere on the Discover Weyburn app. I'm Larissa McEwen.
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0: together. I'm Sharon Church. What if your next vacation didn't leave you needing another vacation? Well, it turns out the hottest travel trend is not adventure. It's about your health. More and more travelers are skipping the typical vacation and heading to wellness retreats instead. Wellness tourism. It's booming. And the industry is expected to hit $1.4 trillion by 2029. Because people are stressed out. They're looking to recharge and improve their mental health. Not for me, though. No. That's not my kind of vacation. I'll improve my mental health by putting in 20,000 steps while eating a churro. Thank you very much.
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